only. Bad bitches only. 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Thick bitches only. 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
1: 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What plaything can you offer me today?
2: An obscure body in the SK system, Your Majesty. The inhabitants refer to it as the planet Earth.
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0: 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Will you destroy this?
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I take a walking stick from my hotel. The ghost of Dirty Dick is still in search of Little Nell. 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

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And I think to myself, why now? 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

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And let me tell you one thing I don't like, my friend. Discrimination, I

age of 9, I started to rhyme, and at the age of 10, I was rocking again. As I grew up and as I got old, I started to move my hips and bend my shoulders, and now I'm rocking all over the nation, and that is my new occupation. I tried to get a job, but it didn't.